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2: Look, if you had one shot or one opportunity to seize everything you ever wanted in one moment, would you capture it?

What's going on? TJ here. Hey, just wanted to drop in a little reminder that Monday and Tuesday next week, I will be gone for a programming summit up in Minneapolis. So that being said, there will be no Crack the Code for Monday or Tuesday next week, but we will pick it up again next Wednesday.

0: It's the top four of four, and it's time to drop everything and party in our number three spot. It's going to be Party Like a Rockstar by the Shop Boys.
1: Number

It is time for the Drive at 5 here on KG95.3. It is a whole hour of ad-free, non-stop, mostly uninterrupted music, except for by me, of course. For now, we're going to let the music do the talking. Here's Teddy Swims, Mr. Know-It-All.